can see him the 11th and 12th of July at Hyde Park, at BST in Hyde Park. Lewis Capaldi, Someone You Loved. Kenny Rogers and Dolly Parton, Islands in the Stream. It's 10 past one. 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Here's Somber.

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We're playing 40 minutes commercial free. Hello, Lisa in Romford. Thank you for your message through the Nation Player. She's revising for A-levels right now. And ask for this.

0: Kygo and Whitney Houston, I Love, and Elton John as well from the 80s. I'm Still Standing. The Nation 80s Takeover is back tomorrow lunchtime. We do it every day, 7 days a week, midday till one. It's my favourite hour on Nation because it's just great sing-along songs and tracks that you haven't heard for ages. Greg Burns does it again tomorrow lunchtime from midday at Nation Radio London. Meanwhile, coming up, talking of the 80s, Level 42, and new Take That Before Two. 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
2: Welcome back to Costa Coffee's Iced Coffee Forecast, here to update you on the week ahead. Today, there'll be unexpected adventures moving in from the east, with high chances of bumping into friends and conversations that go on longer than planned. Later this week, expect a refreshing iced coffee, made for picnics with picky bits and nowhere to be until six. Because whatever the weather, with a Costa iced coffee made with heart in hand, the summer moments we love last. Costa iced coffee, made for summer.

0: See them in town next month. Take that aback. June 25th, 26th, 27th at the old Olympic Park. You're a superstar from London's Nation Radio. Mark Dover's Early Breakfast back on from 4 o'clock in the morning, and Tim Allen has another 40 minutes of London's best variety of hits, commercial free, including Earth, Wind & Fire and Jennifer Hudson next.
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We'll start in a particular year and work our way through here at Nation.

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I've got to remind you about Beat Surrender every Sunday night, 7 till 9 with Steve Power. It takes you back to the days of New Wave, New Romantics, Punk, Two-Tone. 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
10: 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Welcome back to Costa Coffee's Iced Coffee Forecast, here to update you on the week ahead. 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Later this week, expect a refreshing iced coffee, made for picnics with picky bits and nowhere to be until six. Because whatever the weather, with a Costa iced coffee made with heart in hand, the summer moments we love last. Costa iced coffee, made for summer.
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Nation Radio, best variety of music this Wednesday morning. What a good way to start. Cher, Gypsies, Tramps and Thieves. And of course, we started with the amazing Average White Band and some Snow Patrol as well. But there is more amazing tunes still to come. So for instance, some Mr. Big, the Bee Gees, some Taylor Swift. That is all coming up. But I just wanted to pass this on to you because when I read this, I had to double check it really. Today is World Bee Day. No, not B-Day as in, you know, the thing you might use, that bit of apparatus after you've done your business. It is World B-Day, the buzzy kind. And of course, we need to protect them. We need to make sure they're around because without them, we are nothing. I think we've known that for some time. Anyway, today is World B-Day. On the way, I bring to you some details as well about how you could have the chance to get yourself, well, a life-changing sum of money. Keep listening for Make Me a Winner details. I'll tell you more about that very soon. But welcome along. It's Nation Radio, Wednesday morning. Here's Taylor Swift.

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DJs right here, Nation Radio, this Wednesday morning. Night Fever. The great thing about, of course, these artists, they've got such heritage and such an amazing back catalogue of songs. And I don't know whether you had the opportunity and the chance to watch Rod Stewart when he did the Legend set for Glastonbury. Now, I personally thought he did very well, considering his age. His voice was holding out quite well, I thought. I know not everybody may have seen the same thing. Anyway, Rod is in the news at the moment, and he's saying that, well, that'll probably be it. After his next UK tour in 2027, I think he's not saying it's definite, but he's kind of just putting it out there. Because there's nothing worse than when an artist says, that's it, it's my last one, and then they come back 3 years later. I've got a funny feeling Rod may be telling the truth, but we wish him well, obviously. Music on the way for you, something from Ariana Grande, of course, which we're going to play for you right now, then something classic from the beautiful South, right here at Nation Radio.

0: Nation Radio Classic from Inner City, Good Life. Welcome along. This is the Early Breakfast Show. Mark Dover here. Got music on the way for you from Paul McCartney, some Bryan Adams. That's coming up as well. I love this. Apparently, some of the favourite traditional idioms have been revealed. What do we mean by that? We're talking about favourite sayings from years gone by seem to be reviving somewhat. These traditional expressions, like faffing around... which I think is a brilliant kind of phrase to be using. Not my cup of tea apparently is top of the list, although in there things like, you know, raining cats and dogs and things like that. And I'm just kind of wondering, whilst I'm reading that, and I haven't seen it anywhere, maybe the words you plonker, is that coming back? I hope so. Welcome to Nation Radio. It's Wednesday morning.
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1: Right, home from work. 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
1: 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Done. 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
3: Welcome back to Costa Coffee's Iced Coffee Forecast, here to update you on the week ahead. 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

0: Destination Radio with Gracie Adams, and that's so true. I'll tell you what is also true. That is the fact that we're going to get you up to date with what's happening in the world. We'll get you up to date with the news in just a moment or two. Then after that, as we make our way through the next hour, I'll get you the birthdays. If you're celebrating today, we'll let you know who you're sharing it with. Oh, and music from the likes of Mr. Mister, Jamiroquai, and Miles Smith.
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Just Dance. It is, of course, Lady Gaga right here, Nation Radio, Wednesday morning, halfway through the week, and can't wait for the weekend already. I know, we're all kind of human. We're all looking forward to that little tiny break. And, of course, this weekend is a bank holiday weekend, and it looks like the weather is going to be good, especially Friday. Could be the hottest day of the year so far. Now, let me tell you about this, because there are various people celebrating their birthdays today. So if you have tuned into Nation Radio and you're just kind of there and you're celebrating, let me tell you who you're sharing it with. Chris Froome is 41 today. Now, Chris Froome, of course, is the cyclist, an extraordinary athlete. The power, the stamina of that man, winning the Tour de France a few times, of course, amongst various others. I'm a big sort of fan of his, and, you know, from an inspiration point of view. In fact, I'm doing the London to Brighton bike ride this year in September, hoping to raise a bit of money for charity. So, you know, I kind of know where he's coming from. No, I don't. I have no idea what it's like for him to be here. Louis Theroux is 56 today. Jane Wilding is 68. That can't be right, surely. Jane Wilding is now 68. She was in the Go-Go's with Belinda Carlisle, amongst various others. And someone else celebrating her birthday today, and if you are as well, happy birthday. Cher is 80 today. I kid you not. So happy birthday to them, and happy birthday to you as well. And thank you for tuning in to Nation Radio.

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Nation Radio, Wednesday morning with Tears for Fears, Shout. They are one of those bands I really would like to try and get around to seeing in the near future. I'll have to go double check and see when they're next doing a little tour. That I'm very much looking forward to one day. Okay, here's the thing. There are lots of things going on in the world right now, as you are well aware. But there is something which, this comes around every now and again, but they say half of TV audiences use subtitles now when they're watching stuff. And the reason being, apparently, poor sound and mumbling. I don't think I've ever done that. I don't think I feel the need to. Maybe my hearing's just a bit better than many others. I'm not entirely sure. Don't get me wrong. If you are watching something in a different language, that definitely makes sense. Or maybe you're watching with the TV volume turned down while you're doing something else. Maybe that as well. But to watch it, 'cause the poor sound, I don't know. Maybe you need new sound speakers. Maybe that's what you need. New way of kind of listening. On the way, I bring to you music from Kim Wilde. That is after we've got you up to date with something really rather brilliant from George Ezra. This is called Anyone For You, right here, Nation Radio.

0: Nation Radio with Robbie Williams, Millennium. It's kind of bizarre. That came out, obviously, before we went into the new millennium. And it just seems now like such a long time ago. I mean, here we are 26 years later. We all thought the world was going to end because of the, of course, millennium bug, Y2K. Clearly, it never happened. It never materialised. But on the other hand, if they hadn't taken any measures, who knows what might have happened. You know what I mean? Okay, on the way, going to bring you music from Beyoncé, a big classic from Journey, and many other songs right here at Nation. Nation
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1: Welcome back to Costa Coffee's Iced Coffee Forecast, here to update you on the week ahead. Today, there'll be unexpected adventures moving in from the east, with high chances of bumping into friends and conversations that go on longer than planned. Later this week, expect a refreshing iced coffee, made for picnics with picky bits and nowhere to be until six. Because whatever the weather, with a Costa iced coffee made with heart in hand, the summer moments we love last. Costa iced coffee, made for summer.

0: Nation Radio London with Ella Langley and Choosing Texas. I've never been to Texas. It is a part of the world I would love to go to, though, I must admit. One day I may get there, who knows. But thank you very much indeed for tuning in to Early Breakfast. That is it from me for today. What I can tell you is that Tony and Emma are all lined up, ready to bring to you a usual morning full of great music and, of course, of entertainment. That is coming your way very, very soon. Whatever you do, enjoy the rest of your Wednesday, if at all possible. Maybe tune in tomorrow morning. Catch you tomorrow from 4. We'll get you up to date with the news that's next.
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0: Mikel Arteta's squad celebrating in footage shared online after watching the deal sealed due to Manchester City's 1-1 draw at Bournemouth. Well, thousands of fans gathered outside the Emirates Stadium in North London to celebrate their title success too, their fourth ever and first since 2004.
1: Last time Arsenal won, I wasn't even fertilised.
2: 21 years of age!
1: 92 years we've been waiting for this. Look at the streets of London. No club can do it like this. No goal!
0: The team will be handed the trophy at their final game of the season against Crystal Palace on Sunday. At the other end, Tottenham's 2-1 defeat at Chelsea means the relegation fights will go down to the final day. Spurs are 2 points above the drop zone, with West Ham still able to catch them. In other news, supermarkets could be asked to freeze the prices of essentials like bread, milk and eggs to help households cope with the impact of the Iran conflict. The Treasury is understood to be in talks with retailers about a voluntary deal. The Metropolitan Police are urging any former married at first sight contestants who may have been victims of sexual assault to contact them. Two women have claimed in a documentary they experienced serious sexual assault during filming, while a third has made misconduct allegations. Channel 4 say the matchmaking show has some of the most robust welfare checks across the industry. And a man who ate a takeaway meal off the bonnet of a London police car has been fined. Adam Bachir Belmedi was convicted of causing criminal damage after the incident outside London's Bishopgate police station earlier on this month. CCTV footage showed the 21-year-old lying across the bonnet and windscreen of the vehicle while his friend took photos before kicking the car.
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0: Mostly cloudy for London with a few showers, some sunshine later. Warm and breezy with highs of 20 degrees. That's the latest. I'm Aileen O'Sullivan.
5: Good morning. It's Wednesday. It's just gone six. It's Tony and Emma at breakfast here at Nation Radio with Backstreet.

0: 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Cross town on DAB, digital radio, and the Nation Pledge. Selena joins us for travel news next. Make me a Mega May is giving you more chances to win, and you could be winning today £400,000. Our last winner, Peter, shares his wisdom.
1: You're winding me up. Oh my, what? Can't believe this. This is really true. My mind is blown here. I can't believe this. Like, we're going mortgage free there. This is unbelievable. Thank you so much.
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6: Good morning. Starting at Beckenham Hill, the A21 Bromley Road. It's currently blocked southbound. There's been an accident from the South End Lane Junction. M20 eastbound, Operation Brock in operation, junctions 8 to 9 towards Ashford. Witten Road in Hounslow, closed for accident investigation work by the Heathrow Junction. And the A13 westbound through Dagenham, starting to move slowly there, heading towards Barking.
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0: Duran, A Hungry Like the Wolf, 20 to 7, morning to you. This is Tony and Emma at breakfast with Natasha Bedingfield coming soon and Mojo's Lady Hear Me tonight. We've got the best variety of hits at breakfast. It's Nation Radio.
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13: A21 Bromley Road, Beckenham Hill. It's down to a single lane southbound before Southend Lane. That's after an incident. A24 northbound, Kingsfold to Capel. There's an accident partly blocking the road there. And an accident on the North Circular at the Beckton roundabout, the A13 junction. It's in lane 3 just before the roundabout southbound. Witten Road in Hounslow is closed for accident investigation work. That's northbound from the Heathrow junction.
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0: new from Teddy Swims called Mr. Know-It-All. It's very nearly seven. The world famous Tony and Emma guessing game is coming next today. One of us will give the other a question. They've got three guesses to get it right. Will they? Well, we'll find out next. This is Nation Radio across London. Nation
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8: 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The

0: top stories this hour. There have been celebrations into the night in North London as Arsenal are, for the first time in more than two decades, Premier League champions.
1: 22 years we've been waiting for this. Look at the streets of London. No club can do it like this. No goal!
0: Well, those were some of the thousands of fans who turned up outside the Emirates Stadium last night. The team weren't actually playing. They've secured the title with a game to spare because Manchester City's draw at Bournemouth last night means they can't beat court. Lifelong Arsenal fan Simon's been telling us this feels more than well-deserved.
2: I'm going to tell all of my friends, we're not bottlers, that we've done it, that finally after 4 years of coming second, that we've got over the line. And I think I'm ecstatic to tell them that we're not bottlers anymore, that we finally just crossed the threshold and been crowned champions.
0: The other end of the table, the relegation fight's going to go down to the last day after Tottenham lost 2-1 at Chelsea. Spurs are just 2 points above the drop zone, meaning West Ham can still catch them. In other news, there could be a bit of relief for those struggling with rising costs, with supermarkets potentially being asked to freeze prices on some essentials like bread, milk and eggs. So over concerns the Iran war is driving up prices, in return, ministers could end up watering down new regulations around packaging. The Metropolitan Police is urging potential victims of sexual assault on reality TV show Married at First Sight UK to get in touch. Allegations have been made in a documentary. Channel 4 denies any failure in welfare protocols. A man's been fined for eating a takeaway off the bonnet of a police car parked outside a London police station. The 21-year-old's been convicted of criminal damage after what happened at Bishopsgate. Officers have branded his behaviour childish and unnecessary. Efforts to conserve a world famous cemetery in London have been given a £6.7 million boost. Highgate Cemetery is the final resting place of Karl Marx, Lucian Freud and George Michael. The charity which runs the site has been given the National Lottery grant to tackle the impacts of damage from climate change and increased access.
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0: Mostly cloudy for London with a few showers, some sunshine later. Warm and breezy with highs of 20 degrees. That's the latest. I'm Aileen O'Sullivan.
5: It's Wednesday. Your Wednesday weekday win shout-outs are coming soon. Good morning. Welcome to the show. We're talking DIY disasters next. It's Tony and Emma.

0: Whitney Houston and So Emotional. It's 10 past 7. Good morning. We're Nation Radio. Thanks for tuning in. It's Tony and Emma at breakfast.
1: Time for the world-famous guessing game. I can't remember who guessed. Should we flip a coin today?
0: You can, or you could just ask me a question. I'm happy to take one, so just hit me with a question.
1: You're going to take one for the team?
0: Yeah.
1: Okay, then. All right, we'll do that then. So, let's find you a question. Oh, this is a good one. Right. 20% of couples argue about this daily. What do you think it is?
0: Clothes on the floor.
1: Oh, that is a really good guess. And do you know what? You're close, actually.
0: Am I? Guilty as charged, Your Honour. I'm a file my clothes on the floor kind of person. And not in a kind of messy way, just that I think I'll sort that out tomorrow and never do. Anyway, move on. Clothes on the floor. Bins. This has got to be in it. Who's going to do the bins?
1: You were closer with your other guess. It's a good one, but closer with your other guess. So think about what you said and just think how else you might argue.
0: 20% of couples argue about this daily. Oh, it's daily. You said think about clothes. Oh, is it? I know what it is. Is it getting the stuff that's wet out the machine? Because I'm guilty as leaving it in there and then it smells. You have to wash it again.
1: Oh, I'm going to give you it. I'm going to give you that.
0: Hey, what is it then?
1: It's the laundry.
0: The laundry.
1: It's doing the laundry.
0: Yes.
1: Yeah.
0: I had loads of rows when I was married, both times about the laundry, because I go, yeah, I'll do the washing, and then I'd leave it in there for 3 days. Yeah, but what are you taking it out for? Oh, I've completely forgot it was in there.
1: Yeah, so there you go.
0: Right, the laundry.
1: I don't know. Yeah, laundry is a thing, though, apparently.
0: I'm not very good at the laundry being single, let alone being with someone. This is Tony and Emma.
1: On Nation Radio.

0: Mega May is giving you more chances to win, and you could be winning today £400,000. Our last winner, Peter, shares his wisdom.
1: You're winding me up. Oh my, what? Can't believe this. This is really true. My mind is blown here. I can't believe this. Like we're going mortgage free now. This is unbelievable. Thank you so much.
0: Will today be your lucky day? 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
8: Really slow on the northbound M1 after an earlier broken down van. It's the queuing there from Junction 5 for Watford towards Junction 4 for Edgware. M4 westbound before Heston services, a broken down van in lane 3. That's heading towards Junction 3. A13 Raynham to Barking, already delays for about 30 minutes. There's an ongoing accident on the A21 Bromley Road southbound at Beckenham Hill. And the A24, there's an accident partly blocking the road between Kingsfold and Capel.
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0: Spice Girls from 97, and who do you think you are? Well, we're Tony and Emma, and this is Nation Radio.
1: I am doing really well with my outdoor swimming, and I'm proud of myself, so I'm going to talk about this.
0: Right, and just to, if you're a new listener to the show, Emma is swimming, where is it, Bournemouth way? You're swimming between the two piers in Bournemouth in June to raise money for the British Heart Foundation.
1: Heart Foundation, yes. And I thought, you know, I need to get in some practice, do a bit of training, that kind of thing. And I've been going to an outside Lido, which is not heated, 67 metres long. And I can do, I've done 24 lengths of that now.
0: Wow.
1: But it gets to the point where I'm actually getting quite cold. So if you'd have seen a picture of me the other day, I rocked up, right? I've got my swimsuit on. Other people are wearing wetsuits. My wetsuit's in my parents' garage, and I haven't got a zapper for that at the moment because they're on holiday. So I'm there in my swimsuit. I kept my leopard print socks on.
0: Well, just your normal swimsuit that you'd wear on holiday?
1: Yeah.
0: You know, I don't think you're supposed to be doing outdoor swimming in your normal swimsuit. And I don't think your leopard print slipper socks are going to help either. You need flippers, don't you?
1: I'd bought pink fluffy gloves to keep my hands warm because I found that my fingers get so cold.
0: The big charity swim is at the end of June, so good luck. We'll keep us up to date with how your training's going and all of that, and I should probably sponsor you at some point, shouldn't I?
1: Yes, please do that.
0: I need to do that. You need to remind me the night before. Be like, oh yeah, Emma, here's a pound. This is Tony and Emma
1: on Nation Radio.

0: Every single post yesterday on my TikTok and Instagram was him in Amsterdam singing. Brilliant stuff. Well done, Harry. There's a door. You, this is Tony and Emma at breakfast. Welcome to Nation. Ella Henderson and Queen are on the way next. Hammering our fingers, bumping our heads on beams, or super gluing ourselves to things are the top DIY mishaps. Yeah, I'm not very good at DIY. I have to get my friend round to help me.
1: I am okay at DIY, but I feel like it's never perfect. It's kind of like I do it and then I think, that will do.
0: I'm much better doing DIY at someone else's house. I don't know why, but I spend so much attention trying to get it right so that I don't balls up their house, that when I do it in my house, I go, let's put a picture there. Oh, that's wonky. So I think when I do it with someone else, I'm much better. But when I do it in my house, I just bodge it.
1: Do you think that's because you don't want it? Well, you wouldn't want to get it wrong, would you?
0: Exactly right. Exactly that. And I don't want them also to look at it and go, oh, Tony, look what Tony's done to our bedroom or living room or wherever I'm doing. You know, and don't let me anywhere near light fittings because I'm colourblind. I have to bring my mate Ray to help me with those. You know, I know what my problem is. I know what to do. I know how it's done. I just can't do it. And also, I think it don't help that I'm left-handed. So anyone that's left-handed trying to watch us do something pretty normal is quite an experience for right-handed people, because they look at us and go, what are you doing? And I'm like, this is how we drill. This is how I drill. I'm left-handed. Oh, you drilled holes in the curtain pole now. So yeah, I'm not the person really to ask around, but I help out. 12% people doing DIY require medical attention. 12% of all the people doing DIY, that's quite hefty.
1: That's quite low.
0: I thought it was quite a lot. It's like 1 in 10 people doing DIY needs medical attention. That's quite high, I think.
1: I think that's still quite low. Right, I think it could be more.
0: Okay, well, there we go. It's a good job you weren't casting the new episodes of Casualty, because there was always, in the TV show Casualty, there was always someone doing DIY as the opening credits would open. There'd be someone up a ladder putting somebody, but you'll be in the hospital in a minute. This is Tony and Emma.
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16: A13, the Stanford La Hope bypass westbound at Basildon. There's been an accident. It's at the Five Bells interchange, causing delays. Further west on the A13, usual slow progress into Barking. A2 westbound, queuing to the Kidbrook interchange. M11, really busy southbound from the M25, heading on to the North Circular. And the eastbound M4 is a stop-start from junction 3 to 2 towards Brentford.
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0: That's one song you never speak over. That's the Law Radio. That is Taylor Swift. The Fate of Ophelia is coming next. We're Nation Radio across London. I've got some very exciting news for you.
1: Go on.
0: Amazon have successfully completed

0: their first ever delivery by drone here in the UK.
1: Oh, wow.
0: This is the future,
1: kids. How are
0: they
1: going to, like, are they just going to drop it in your garden?
0: Correct.
1: How's
0: it work?
1: The
0: trial marks a significant step for the tech giant, which hopes to gradually expand the drone service as demand for super fast delivery continues. It could change how we receive parcels. So at the moment, yes, you build basically what the system sees as a drop zone. So mostly, obviously, in your garden. So you would say, this area of land here, my grass or whatever, this is the drop zone. And then you order, order champagne flutes or something stupid like that, but you order something that's able to sustain the drop zone, right? I don't know, bar of toothpaste or soap or something you order, and the drone comes along, hovers over the drop zone, and then releases the parcel, and then the drone goes up and goes back to Amazon, collects the next. This is coming, whether we like this or not. This is the future we're all going to live in.
1: Yeah, but what if it gets the wrong garden and then you don't have your parcel?
0: Well, it's the same now. It's like, you know, when you've got Dave who's out with his van, who puts it outside the wrong front door and then drives off.
1: But what about, how if they, like, you know, if everyone's got loads of parcels being delivered, then, you know, what if it crashes?
0: Well, I don't think it'd be that big, can it, the parcel? Because it'd have to be with the restrictions of what the drone can lift and use the battery of the drone from where it comes from to your house. I'm very excited about this. And in other places like Dubai and other parts of the world, they're investigating drone taxis, where basically, like, it will lower down a rucksack, if you like, and you put that on, and then it lifts you off the ground and flies you to where you want to go.
1: Wow.
0: I know. Put my name down for that.
1: That's insane.
0: Test pilot Tony. This is Tony and Emma.
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0: The best variety of hits continues in moments. It's Tony and Emma at breakfast here at Nation Radio.
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top stories this hour. There have been huge celebrations in North London as, for the first time in 22 years, Arsenal are Premier League champions.

0: Petter's squad didn't actually play last night, but they were seen celebrating in footage shared on socials after watching the deal sealed due to Manchester City's 1-1 draw at Bournemouth. Thousands of fans gathered outside the Emirates Stadium to celebrate their title success, their fourth ever and first since 2004.
1: Last time Arsenal won, I wasn't even fertilised.
2: 21 years of age! 22 years we've been waiting for this. Look at the streets of London. No club can do it like this. No club!
0: The team will be handed the trophy at their final game of the season against Crystal Palace on Sunday. Some of the famous Gunners celebrating: the Prime Minister, Sir Lewis Hamilton, Jess Glynn and rapper Tiny Temper. At the other end of the scale, Tottenham's 2-1 defeat at Chelsea means the relegation fight will go down to the final day. Spurs are 2 points above the drop zone, with West Ham still able to catch them. Next, in the rate at which prices are going up by eased last month. Official figures this morning suggest inflation fell to 2.8% in April, down from 3.3% back in March, mainly because of the cut to the energy price cap. There could be some more welcome news, though, for those struggling with the cost of living. Supermarkets are apparently going to be asked to freeze the prices of essential foods like eggs, bread and milk. Reports suggest the Treasury will ease some regulations in return, with concern about the impact of the Iran war on our pockets. And a man who ate a takeaway meal off the bonnet of a London police car has been fined. Adam Bashir Belmedi was convicted of causing criminal damage after the incident outside London's Bishopsgate police station earlier this month.
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0: Mostly cloudy for London with a few showers, some sunshine later. Warm and breezy with highs of 20 degrees. That's the latest. I'm Aileen O'Sullivan.
5: It's just gone 8 o'clock. It's Wednesday morning, which means Emma's got your list of Wednesday weekday winners coming very soon. Very, very exciting. Woo-hoo! And we're talking about one of my other favourite subjects in a minute. It's like this show's been made for me. AI. Emma hates it.
6: No.
5: AI. Tony and Emma.

0: From the movie Mermaids, there's Cher, the Shoop Shoop song, It's In His Kiss. Welcome to Wednesday morning at Nation Radio London with Tony and Emma at breakfast. Now, I'm iffing and ahhing about doing this because I talk to different people and they go, you don't need it. I talk to other people and they go, I'd sign up now. There are 100 million people in the world who are taking the old jabs to get thin. 100 million of the world's population are on the fat jabs.
1: Right, so I've got a friend that kept this quiet from me. I don't know why, because I wouldn't have judged anyway.
0: Yeah.
1: I know loads of people that are taking them, and she's one of my very, very good friends, and I found out through someone else the other day.
0: Did you? And has she looked noticeably slimmer, or does she look pretty much the same?
1: But she also said that she was good doing the gym and stuff a bit more now, so I kind of put it down to that. But then when I saw her husband as well, I thought, they definitely both are.
0: Right, and without you even telling me who these people are, I know the two people you're talking about.
1: I think it's okay, you know, if people want to do that.
0: You do you, I'll do me, just don't try and make me do what you do. I've got that in all walks of life. Whatever it is you're into, I'm happy for you, you knock yourself out. There's a very good chance I'm going to join the 100 million. I'm looking at it right now going, shall I, shan't I? Because I've got a couple of mates and they go, well, it's a slippery slope because if you start it and then you come off and then you go back to it's like an endless, so you have to make a real decision that's what you're going to do for a long time. And so that's where I'm at.
1: Like you said, you do you. Don't be ashamed.
0: Yep. We should say, as we're a responsible radio show, always seek medical advice. Don't listen to your friends or certainly anyone on the radio to make this kind of decision. But it is interesting, isn't it, that 100 million people on the face of planet Earth are invested and are doing this treatment. It's crazy. It's come literally in the last couple of years from nowhere. 100 million are doing it. This is Tony and Emma.
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0: Mega May is giving you more chances to win, and you could be winning today £400,000. Our last winner, Peter, shares his wisdom.
1: You're winding me up. Oh my, what? Can't believe this. This is really true. My mind is blown here. I can't believe this. Like, we're going mortgage free then. This is unbelievable. Thank you so much.
0: Will today be your lucky day? 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
1: Welcome back to Costa Coffee's Iced Coffee Forecast, here to update you on the week ahead. 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Costa iced coffee, made for

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4: Northbound M40, there's an incident at Junction 4 High Wycombe, the Handy Cross roundabout. A13, Stanford Hope Bypass in Basildon westbound. It's now been blocked due to the incident at the Five Bells interchange. Congestion there to the Pitsey flyover. Southend Lane, Beckenham Hill, there's an accident closing one lane at the A21 Bromley Road junction.
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1: I am very excited because half term is arriving.
0: Oh, that's right.
1: Only a few more.
0: They've only just gone back and now they're off again.
1: Yeah, I know. Isn't it great? I'm always on the countdown for a half term.
0: You love a half term.
1: I love a little half term break. Yep. Oh, I do, I do. And we are heading up to Blackpool this half term. So we're going to go and just have a little bit of an explore. We did it a couple of years ago. Kids were like, yeah, that's what we want to do. We want to go back. So we're going to stay in some cheap 40 Towers hotel.
0: Yep,
1: I can see you. Which I think makes the experience.
0: Mm-hmm,
1: yeah.
0: Mm-hmm.
1: And then going to go, we did the circus before, but it was so funny. And I said, we should go and do that again. It's a proper traditional circus. One of the best ones I've ever seen. And we are just going to go exploring, going to go to Pleasure Beach.
0: I'm up for the Pleasure Beach. I might come up, you know, and do the Pleasure Beach on just one of the days you're up there.
1: You so should.
0: I might
1: do it.
0: Yes, I like a good old travel session, so I'll see whether I can do that. That would be fun.
1: I've never done the Pleasure Beach.
0: Have you not? Well, to be fair, I haven't been there since 1995, when I was very lucky to be invited to be one of the first people to ride, well, I don't know what it's called now, but back then it was called the Pepsi Max big one.
1: Is that what you... Right.
0: Yeah.
1: So I don't know whether that's even still there.
0: The ride's still there. I saw it on TV the other week.
1: Oh, it is?
0: Yeah, but I don't think it's called...
1: Oh, okay, because I remember being at secondary school.
0: The big one now.
1: Yeah, I remember people talking about it, and I was like, oh, okay, but we've never been, so we are going to go exploring. So I'm super excited that we're already on Wednesday.
0: I like a good old-fashioned British seaside, me.
1: So do I.
0: I like the pier.
1: I like a bit of the Punch and Judy stuff.
0: Yeah, I'm not up for the donkey rides, though. I'm not a fan of the donkey rides, I'll give you that. That's not for me.
1: I would still do that.
0: I can see.
1: I mean, I might poor donkey might pass out, but
0: I could see you sitting on a donkey. You're right there, mate. Not really. Get her off. This is Tony and Emma
1: on Nation Radio.

0: 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If you like the 80s, check out our sister station. Roberto's on there right now. Nation 80s next door on DAB Digital Radio. Right, let's get on Celine Dion. That's the way it is. And Somber, Home Wreckers coming next. This is Nation.
1: You were talking about AI earlier on, weren't you?
0: Was I?
1: And you were saying about the drones.
0: Oh, the Amazon drones. Yes.
1: Right, okay. So, but I think AI has actually gone a little bit too far. So, get this. Researchers have successfully implanted memories, okay, with AI technology in the brains of snails,
0: have
1: right?
0: They, and indeed.
1: This
0: it won't
1: allows
0: be long.
1: Them
0: yeah.
1: to recall experiences they
0: wow.
1: never even had.
0: I mean, if someone offered me a USB chip, you know, a USB drive in my head, I'd take it. I'd
1: no.
0: be like, plug me in.
1: Would you do it?
0: Yeah, plug me into the internet. Yeah, I would.
1: You're
0: because
1: kidding.
0: I can never get a signal wherever I am, you see. So if I was connected to the network, I would never have to faff around with my phone, would I, trying to get a signal. So if I needed to have a microchip or whatever it is implanted in my ear, you know, I've got another ear, go for it. Knock yourself out, Elon.
1: See, and, right, yeah. this shocks me. I know that you're into your AI and stuff, but yeah. this shocks me a little bit about you because you're someone who also, I feel like, likes to have your say.
0: Yep.
1: And would maybe make a point if you didn't agree with something.
0: Absolutely.
1: But by saying that you'd have like a microchip in your head, you're essentially saying that you would let someone else can control your whole
0: You wouldn't be able to overwrite my hard drive. No, that's for me. But I mean, how amazing would it be if you could just take pictures with your eyes and all your memories would be in a data bank somewhere and then you could, and you have, effectively you could live forever because you could copy and paste yourself into the future.
1: But we're talking, yeah, but you're talking like, this is Terminator ground.
0: Right.
1: This is robot ground.
0: Look, hurry up, I'm nearly 50. If you could speed this along a bit, Elon Musk, you know, there might be a chance that in 500 years from now, I'll still be entertaining people.
1: Oh, God.
0: Imagine that. This is Tony and Emma.
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4: 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Later this week, expect a refreshing iced coffee, made for picnics with picky bits and nowhere to be until 6. 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
3: Problems heading into Heathrow this morning on the spur road, the M4 from the main M4 carriageway. It's due to an accident. A13, it remains blocked westbound. That's the Stanford La Hope bypass in Basildon. Blocked then from the Five Bells interchange to the Manorway, causing some lengthy delays. Operation Brook in place eastbound M20, junction 8 to 9. Putney High Street got some lengthy delays there northbound from the A3 at Tibbetts Corner. And High Wycombe, ongoing incidents on the M40 junction 4 roundabout, the Handy Cross Junction.
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0: That's how you do it. Celine Dion from 1999. That's the way it is. It's 10 to 9. The Mystery Golden Hour is up next.
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0: It's time for the moment Emma's been waiting for. It's time for the Wednesday Weekday Wins. So come on then, who's winning at life today?
3: Sadie says she's winning because her hubby didn't take his lunch today, so she's taking it instead.
0: Nice, good work.
3: Mr. Harrington is very excited because he's on his way back from a year 5 residential and it's been pretty hard work this week. Can't wait for a break.
0: Straight to the pub, Charlotte- Mr. Harrington.
3: Yeah. Charlotte says she's winning. Just managed to get an eyebrow appointment last minute. Jason is looking after his little boy today, so he's got the day off. And Kerry says, it's my birthday today and my boss said I can leave 1 hour early.
0: Wow. They are the people winning. What a lovely boss winning a life. This is Tony and Emma
3: on Nation Radio.

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5: 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Later this week, expect a refreshing iced coffee, made for picnics with picky bits and nowhere to be until six. 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Costa iced coffee, made for summer.
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8: Psst. You. 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

0: The top stories this hour. There have been celebrations into the night in North London as Arsenal are, for the first time in more than two decades, Premier League champions.
1: 22 years we've been waiting for this. Look at the streets of London. No club can do it like this. No club!
0: Well, those were some of the thousands of fans who turned up outside the Emirates Stadium last night. The team weren't actually playing. They've secured the title with a game to spare because Manchester City's draw at Bournemouth means they cannot be caught. Lifelong Arsenal fan Simon told us this feels more than well-deserved.
2: I'm going to tell all of my friends, we're not bottlers, that we've done it, that finally after 4 years of coming second, that we've got over the line. And I think I'm ecstatic to tell them that we're not bottlers anymore, that we finally just crossed the threshold and being crowned champions.
0: At the other end of the table, the relegation fight's going to go down to the last day. After Tottenham lost 2-1 at Chelsea, Spurs are just 2 points above the drop zone, meaning West Ham can still catch them. Elsewhere, the rate at which prices are rising eased last month. It fell to 2.8% in April, down from 3.3% in March, mainly because of the cut to the energy price cap. And there could be more welcome news on the way for those struggling with the cost of living. Supermarkets are apparently going to be asked to freeze the price of essentials like eggs, bread and milk. Reports suggest the Treasury will ease some regulations in return, with concern about the impact of the Iran war on our pockets. The Metropolitan Police is urging potential victims of sexual assault on reality TV show Married at First Sight UK to get in touch. Allegations have been made in a documentary. Channel 4 denies any failure in welfare protocols. And efforts to conserve a world-famous cemetery in London have been given a £6.7 million boost. Highgate Cemetery is the final resting places of Karl Marx, Lucian Freud and George Michael. The charity which runs the site has been given the National Lottery grant to tackle the impacts of damage from climate change and increased access.
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0: Mostly cloudy for London with a few showers, some sunshine later. Warm and breezy with highs of 20 degrees. That's the latest. I'm Aileen O'Sullivan.
5: Here we go for a Wednesday morning. It's time for the Mystery Golden Hour. 60 minutes worth of songs we'll play from one mystery era music history. 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

year did it come from? That's the simple question we're asking right now. It's proving quite difficult looking at some of the answers coming through. 07740938500 on WhatsApp. Here's a major clue for you. Abbott released SOS in this year, and Brian Ferry and Roxy Music released this. Love is the Drug. 913 Nation Radio.

0: Abba's SOS. This is Nation Radio's Golden Hour for a Wednesday morning. We're trying to answer this question. Which year do all these songs come from? Well, it was the year that this happened.
1: A characteristic wave of the Charlie Chaplin walking stick, and Sir Charles Chaplin emerges from Buckingham Palace. He was a little sad, too, because he'd had to remain seated in his wheelchair for the ceremony. But, showman still, he insisted on standing to face the cameras afterwards to talk about the ceremony.
0: At the age of 85, Charlie Chaplin was knighted by the late Queen. So, he was 85 in this year, but which year are we playing? 07740938500. Still to play musically, David Bowie and Maxine Nightingale are coming next. This is Nation Radio London.
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7: 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And one will say, the cat is stuck up a tree again. And every second, a BT employee will answer and connect those calls to the emergency services.
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7: BT, behind brilliant things.

0: Supertramp, Dreamer sounds great. Nation Radio. Right then, which year are we playing on the Golden Hour today? If you know, 07740938500 is the all-important number. One of my favourite TV shows ever started in this year. Here it is.
1: Manuel, there is too much butter on those trays. There is too much butter on those trays.
2: No, no, no, senor. What? Not on those trays. No, sir. Uno, dos, tres.
0: Every time it makes me laugh. I saw the stage play, which is equally as good. If that comes near a town where you live, because it's on a tour at the moment, go and grab a ticket. It's very, very good. The first series of Fawlty Towers appeared on our TV screens in this year. Right, let's play Hot Chocolate and David Essex. Hold Me Close, coming next to Nation.
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2: 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Here to update you on the week ahead. 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Later this week, expect a refreshing iced coffee, made for picnics with picky bits and nowhere to be until six. Because whatever the weather, with a Costa iced coffee made with heart in hand, the summer moments we love last. 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
3: The

0: final clues and the big reveal. Oracle, a rival to CFAX, started transmitting pages of information on ITV in this year. If you show kids that now, they don't know what they're looking at. Kodak invented the digital camera. It worked really well for Kodak. Sony launched the Betamax video. Yeah, that worked really well for Sony. And then, of course, there was this big rival, wasn't there, between Betamax and VHS. We know who won. Queen released Bohemian Rhapsody. It went on to become Christmas number one of this year. And Microsoft was founded in a garage. Right then, you know, it's 1975, and Greg Burns is next.
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0: top stories this hour. Arsenal have gone from being described as bottlers to holding the champagne bottles after being crowned Premier League champions. The club's 22-year wait for the title came to an end after nearest challengers Manchester City drew 1-1 at Bournemouth. Former Arsenal defender Sol Campbell says it's going to bring the players and their fans closer.
1: Everyone's in there together. It's just, and because it was such a long time ago, I mean, this is, you know, a lot of people can't remember last time Arsenal won the league. And now they can. They can actually believe it. It's actually here now.
0: Tottenham could still be relegated after losing 2-1 to Chelsea. West Ham need a win against Leeds and need Spurs to lose to secure their own safety from relegation. It's all going to come down to the final day of the season. Inflation has dipped, but we're being warned the relief from the Iran war-related price rises is only temporary. The cut to the energy price cap drove last month's easing in the rate of price rises as it fell from 3.3% to 2.8%. Meanwhile, supermarkets are accusing the government of proposing 1970s-style price controls as ministers deny they want a freeze in the cost of essential food. That all comes as sanctions on Russian jet fuel and diesel have been eased to head off the impact of disruption in the Middle East. The Metropolitan Police are urging any former Married at First Sight UK contestants who may have been victims of sexual assault to get in touch with them. Claims have been made in a documentary. Channel 4's looking into it too and says their welfare checks are robust. Lawyer Leah Perrin says the format does leave people vulnerable.
2: Contestants will go on these shows and they don't have any prior television experience. They're put under a lot of pressure to perform in a particular way. Often what we see is that, unfortunately, appropriate safeguards are not necessarily in place to protect individuals.
0: And nearly 3 out of 10 London drivers say they are cycling more or seriously considering it because of rising fuel prices. 15% of those asked say they're planning on switching to two wheels if pump prices keep going up. Young Londoners are driving the shift, with almost half the capital's drivers aged 18 to 34 cycling more or thinking about it.
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0: Mostly cloudy for London with a few showers, some sunshine later. Warm and breezy with highs of 20 degrees. That's the latest. I'm Aileen O'Sullivan.
5: Hello, good morning from Madness to Our House. 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I'll play you Genie in a Bottle. After we continue with this from Scouting for Girls.

0: Good morning. It's Nation Radio. How you doing? Blondie's coming up next. 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

0: today. It's great fun here. Don't forget, we go all 80s at noon on a Nation 80s Takeover, kicking into Wednesday. And a lovely song from Alicia Keys coming up. Nation
1: Radio. This week at Morrison's, get 3 for 2 on our snacking range. 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

0: Pulse Nation Radio with our Niall and Dinner Party. Right, good morning. It's a lovely day in London today. Coming up in Nation, let's get the latest news for London and the weather at 11.
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2: Mostly cloudy for London with a few showers, some sunshine later. Warm and breezy with highs of 20 degrees. That's the latest. I'm Aileen O'Sullivan.
3: Hello, good morning. Let's continue today with Cher, Believe. We'll go with King from Years and Years. And what a great song this time is from Spiller. Here comes Groove Jet. It's Greg Burns. Morning.

Radio London. Hello, good morning. It's Greg Burns here, right, coming up in Nation The Cure, close to me. After this guy who rocked the Brits a couple of months ago and is now killing it around the world, Somber, Homewrecker on Nation Radio London.

0: Radio London. Hello, good morning. Hope your Wednesday's going okay. We are halfway towards a lovely long weekend. And at Nation, we'll continue with an 80s classic from the movie St. Elmo's Fire, John Parr, and Wet, Wet, Wet's big 90s number one.
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6: 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Welcome back to Costa Coffee's Iced Coffee Forecast, here to update you on the week ahead. 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

Swarm J in London today. This is Nation Radio. It's Greg Burns here. Don't forget, we go Nation 80s Takeover style from noon today. And we've got an 80s classic coming up from Climbing. After this, from Taylor Swift at Nation Radio.

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0: Destination Radio London. Getting to Wednesday afternoon. Getting towards a long weekend in London. A scorching long weekend as well. And coming up, a Nation 80s takeover after the news at noon.
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10: Right, home from work. 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
12: Welcome back to Costa Coffee's Iced Coffee Forecast, here to update you on the week ahead. Today, there'll be unexpected adventures moving in from the east, with high chances of bumping into friends and conversations that go on longer than planned. Later this week, expect a refreshing iced coffee, made for picnics with picky bits and nowhere to be until six. Because whatever the weather, with a Costa iced coffee made with heart in hand, the summer moments we love last. Costa iced coffee, made for summer.

0: top stories this hour. Arsenal will parade the Premier League trophy around Islington on the 31st of May. The Gunners secured their first league title for more than 20 years yesterday when Manchester City failed to beat Bournemouth. The parade, which will start at 2, could be a double celebration with Arsenal contesting their second Champions League final just the day before. Lifelong fan Simon told us this feels more than well deserved.
1: The FA Cup's a great trophy, but it's not the same as winning a league where we've been the best team for the entire year. And I think this season, we've been at the top of the league table for basically all of it. And I just think it just feels amazing that we finally got over the line.
0: Ministers are denying that they're planning to bring in voluntary price caps for some goods in supermarkets. It follows reports the Chancellor wanted freezes on things like milk, eggs and bread in return for lighter regulations on packaging. Meanwhile, inflation has fallen to 2.8%, driven by the cut in the energy price cap. A top Met officer has been questioned today on how the force has been responding to a recent spate of anti-Semitic attacks in the capital. 100 extra officers are now part of a new community protection team. Deputy Commissioner Matt Dukes has been discussing what action will be taken going forward to keep London's Jewish community safe, and says officers are working hard to make sure members feel supported at all times.
2: To think about other times in communal life, so shopping on a Friday morning, you know, which is part of communal life, not just being there on Friday night outside of synagogue, and to think about presence at places where people are actually at home during holidays.
0: MPs have written to Channel 4 and Ofcom over allegations raised about Married at First Sight UK. Two women have claimed they were subjected to serious sexual assault during filming, while a third has made misconduct allegations. Dame Caroline Dynage, who chairs the Culture, Media and Sport Committee, says it raises serious concerns. The broadcaster insisted prompt action was taken. And the boss of HS2 says the soaring cost of the project is terrible news. Mark Wilds told MPs the budget for the rail line from London to Birmingham has doubled in 5 years. It's expected to cost between £87 and £102 billion. Its original budget was less than £33 billion.
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0: Mostly cloudy for London with a few showers, some sunshine later. Warm and breezy with highs of 20 degrees. That's the latest. I'm Aileen O'Sullivan.
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7: 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Great tune, Mama used to say, after a classic Queen, and I want to break free on Nation. 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

0: Radio London on a nice warm afternoon. It's a Nation 80s Takeover. It's what we do every weekday afternoon. Some 80s rock, Bon Jovi, and with Love is a Stranger, Eurythmics on the way.
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0: London. Hello, good afternoon. How are you today? It's Greg Burns here. Let's continue this afternoon. Everyone's still talking about the Michael biopic, Michael Jackson's Rock With You, and Kenny Loggins, a classic on Nation 80's Takeover, Footloose.
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0: 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Hello, good afternoon. Hey, Dean, it's Greg Burns here. Right, it's a lovely warm afternoon. That was a fine song from Kenny Loggins taking us up to the news and weather today, next at one.
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20: The top story is this hour. Arsenal fans will be able to celebrate winning the Premier League with the trophy in Islington a week on Sunday. Mikel Arteta's side will be presented with the top flight silverware after this Sunday's final game of the season at Crystal Palace. During Prime Minister's questions, Sir Keir Starmer marked the achievement.
21: And Mr. Speaker, if I could declare an interest, I'd also like to say congratulations to Arsenal Football Club on becoming the Premier League champions.
20: The Gunners could also show off the Champions League trophy if they beat holders Paris Saint-Germain in the final the day before. An increase in fuel duty planned for September has been scrapped. Prime Minister Sir Keir Starmer told MPs the 5p per litre fuel duty cut introduced by the Conservatives back in 2022 would be extended for the rest of the year. Since the start of the Iran conflict, the price of petrol has gone up by 26p, while diesel's seen a rise of 44p. Meanwhile, nearly 3 out of 10 London drivers say they are cycling more or seriously considering it because of rising fuel prices. The Met has been explaining how they're keeping Jewish people safe across London. 100 extra officers are now part of a new community protection team following a series of anti-Semitic attacks. Here's Deputy Commissioner Matt Jukes.
0: 60% of the uplift we're focusing into Golders Green and about 40% into Stamford Hill. But we also want to make sure that we have good response across London to Jewish communities in South London and in East London, and that everywhere people feel that sense of connection.
20: Ministers have denied they're planning to introduce voluntary price caps for some goods in supermarkets. It follows reports the Chancellor wants freezes on items like milk, eggs and bread in return for lighter regulations on packaging. And strikes could be held by performers and stage managers across the West End. Members of Equity voted overwhelmingly in favour of taking industrial action in a dispute over pay and conditions.
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20: Brightening up this afternoon with the risk of further showers in southwestern parts, highs of 21 degrees across London. That's the latest. I'm Louise Easton.
23: Good afternoon. Happy hump day. Hope your Wednesday's going all right. Tony Shepherd here. We've got you sorted for the best variety of hits with a 90s classic soon after Rihanna. Nation.

Shower on Nation Radio. It's an 80s classic, and I'm Tony Shepherd here with you. Good afternoon. I finally got round to seeing Hamnet just over the weekend. It's now available on streaming services. So you've got to pay. It's like the home premiere. You know, it's not fully for free yet. But it was an amazing film. Paul Mescal's performance, absolutely brilliant. It deserves all of the plaudits. It's bad that it's actually taken this long for me to get round to see it. Here's his partner, of course, famously dating Gracie Abrams. This is That's So True on Nation.

0: So on Friday, we paid out £350,000 to Peter, who never expected to get that call, despite entering every week. 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

Bill Medley and Jennifer Warnes from the soundtrack of Dirty Dancing. I've had the time of my life. It's Nation Radio. Good afternoon to you. Happy birthday if you're celebrating today. 80s musical legend Jane Wiedlin celebrating her birthday today. Of course, guitarist with the Go-Go's as well. Cher, well, you're in great musical company there, and also Busta Rhymes, amongst others. Right, here is The Weeknd. It's a real sort of 80s sounding tune, this. It's Take My Breath, playing at Nation.

0: Wednesday afternoon across London. This is Nation Radio, the best variety of hits, and I'm Tony Shepherd here with you. And if you've never been on the cable car that goes across the Thames between the Royal Docks and the Greenwich Peninsula, well, it's one of the only places on TfL services where you're permitted to drink alcohol. For £32 per person, you can get the champagne experience if you're interested. Wouldn't quite work on the Victoria line, I'll level with you. 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
7: Welcome back to Costa Coffee's Iced Coffee Forecast. Here to update you on the week ahead. Today, there'll be unexpected adventures moving in from the east, with high chances of bumping into friends and conversations that go on longer than planned. Later this week, expect a refreshing iced coffee, made for picnics with picky bits and nowhere to be until six. Because whatever the weather, with a Costa iced coffee made with heart in hand, the summer moments we love last. Costa iced coffee, made for summer.

0: single off it, Ella Langley. That is Choosing Texas, playing here on Nation Radio. It just makes me want to drop me G's on every word. Right, we'll get your headlines on the way and then some fantastic 90s action on Nation's Back to the 90s after two. Thanks to Chris. I've got your 90s request. We'll get that on there. Keep it here and stay hanging on the way on Nation.
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0: top stories this hour. The Prime Minister's announced a planned increase in fuel duty this autumn has been scrapped. There's been speculation for weeks about whether the government would go ahead with it as petrol and diesel prices soar because of the Middle East conflict. In a Commons, Keir Starmer set out measures to help address the cost of living.
1: We're giving our hauliers a 12-month road tax holiday, helping to keep prices down. We're backing drivers by extending the freeze in fuel duty for the rest of the year.
0: Meanwhile, ministers have denied they want supermarkets to freeze prices on essential foods. We now know Arsenal will parade their shiny new trophy through the streets of Islington on May the 31st. It's going to start at 2 and could end up being a double celebration, with Arsenal contesting their second Champions League final the day before. Lifelong fan Simon told us it feels more than well-deserved.
2: I mean, FA Cups have been nice to win, but I mean, the FA Cup's a great trophy, but it's not the same as winning a league where we've been the best team for the entire year. And I think this season, we've been at the top of the league table for basically all of it. And I just think it just feels amazing that we finally got over the line.
0: A top Met police officer has been questioned on how the force has responded to a recent spate of anti-Semitic attacks in the capital. 100 extra officers are now part of a new community protection team. Deputy Commissioner Matt Jukes has been discussing what action will be taken going forward to keep London's Jewish community safe, and says officers are working hard to make sure members feel supported at all times.
3: To think about other times in communal life, so shopping on a Friday morning, you know, which is part of communal life, not just being there on Friday night outside of synagogue, and to think about presence at places where people are actually at home during holidays.
0: And the boss of HS2 says the soaring cost of the project is terrible news. Mark Wilde told MPs the budget for the rail line from London to Birmingham has doubled in 5 years. It's expected to cost between £87 and £102 billion. Its original budget was less than £33 billion.
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0: Brightening up this afternoon with the risk of further showers in southwestern parts, highs of 21 degrees across London. That's the latest. I'm Louise Easton.
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Tony Shepherd here, good afternoon. Weekdays from 2, we get you back to the 90s and let's get a track on for a musical superstar who's celebrating her 80th birthday today. It's Cher, and this is Strong Enough at Nation.

It's Kylie, Better the Devil You Know, on Nation's Back to the 90s, and that three-part Kylie documentary is premiering on Netflix today. It's a must for fans. Right, on the way, more great 90s classics for you. We've got a Britney favourite in just the mo, and Rob's been requesting some REM, so let me sort that out for you within the next 10 minutes right here.

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Just hours from now, your bank balance could be thanking you. Give me 10 minutes and all the details coming your way. Meantime, here's Alex Warren. This is Fever Dream at Nation.

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0: Thursday's going all right. Looking like it's going to be getting very warm across the capital here later on this week. Looking like this weekend we're going to be into the mid-20s. So make the most of that. This is Nation Radio London. 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
0: 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It's just what the doctor ordered. The

0: Rosé and Bruno Mars. It's APT playing here on Nation Radio. We'll keep you up to date with the latest headlines for 3 o'clock. 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
3: The top story is this hour. The Prime Minister and Arsenal fan Keir Starmer has congratulated the club on winning a first Premier League title in 22 years. Supporters spilled out onto the streets around the stadium in North London last night after Manchester City's draw at Bournemouth confirmed them as 2026 champions. Fans are back there today and are grateful that Arsenal stuck with boss Mikel Arteta.
4: 22 years in the waiting, absolutely can't believe it. I'm buzzing. Didn't want to go to bed last night. Couldn't wait to get down here and get championship.
5: I've never seen scenes like last night. I couldn't imagine it. Like, if you asked me 10 years ago, I was saying, oh, I don't know, but we kept faith all these last few years.
3: A planned increase in fuel duty has been scrapped. The tax was due to rise in September, but will now be kept frozen for the rest of the year due to the impact the Iran war is having on prices at the pumps. Meanwhile, jet fuel and diesel made from Russian oil will be made available in the UK, provided it's refined in a third country. It's a temporary move to address fears of shortages this summer due to the continuing blocking of the Strait of Hormuz by the Iran war. Boris Johnson has called it a betrayal of Ukraine, but Trade Minister Chris Bryant rejected claims the government's going soft on Moscow.
6: We are not loosening any sanctions on Russia today. In fact, we are strengthening the sanctions precisely today. This will be the toughest round of sanctions that we've ever introduced, and they will include sanctions on Russian processed oil products.
3: And the boss of HS2 says costs have soared in part because the project was started too early.
7: If you start a project of this magnitude with immature design, with contracts that put the balance of risk on the government and the arm's length body, and without the appropriate consenting, you are bound to get into great problems as you get into delivery.
3: Mark Wilde has told MPs the budget for the rail line from London to Birmingham has more than doubled in 5 years. It was supposed to be less than £33 billion, but is now thought to exceed £100 billion.
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3: Brightening up this afternoon with the risk of further showers in southwestern parts, highs of 21 degrees across London. That's the latest. I'm Louise Easton.
8: Good afternoon. Lovely to be with you here. Tony Shepherd at Nation Radio with the best variety of hits. It's a Lionel classic in a mo. First, this for you if you're a Friends fan.

speaking to Rebecca, who's got us on. The little ones are in the car, so she wanted a shout out because they're being very well behaved. So hi to Alexander and hi as well to Lily. Thank you so much for having us on, guys. Glad to be here with you. It's the best variety of hits on Nation Radio. Here's Lola Young, and things are just a little messy now at Nation.

0: and Abracadabra on Nation Radio. Good afternoon, Tony Shepherd here. Make me a winner. Mega May with Nation Player. So on Friday, we paid out £350,000 to Peter, who never expected to get that call, despite entering every week. So there's two draws again this week, which means there's more chances to win life-changing cash. 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
2: 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Walk the dog. Kids are back.
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2: 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No idea what I went up for.
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2: 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Done. HelloFresh can't slow life down, but it makes bringing everyone together around the table a whole lot easier. 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

Dasher and Austin on Nation. Good afternoon, Tony Shepherd here with you. Let's go old school for our old school run. Great couple of old school run classics. First up, Grandmaster and Melly Mel. It's White Lines on Nation.

0: enjoyed those. Hope you did as well. Gorillaz, 19-2000, and Grandmaster and Melly Mel just before that with White Lines on Nation Radio's Old School Rub. We head back tomorrow morning to another mystery year on the Golden Hour. See if you can work out our year tomorrow morning at 9. It's always great to play along if you're at work at that time. Maybe a bit of friendly rivalry with you and another department. Have it on tomorrow morning. Right, on the way next, we'll update you with your latest travel, and then Alexander O'Neill.
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4: Starting in Finsbury Park, Seven Sisters Road closed both ways. It's due to a serious accident. Between Finsbury Park and Holloway, severe congestion in that area. Northbound M1, there's an accident closing one lane before Junction 1. That's for the M25 exit at South Mimms. Eastbound M4, there's an accident at Junction 11 for Reading. And a police incident on Upton Road, Bexley Heath with the trains. Major rail disruption between Peterborough, Royston and London. And also disruption between Paddington, Heathrow and Reading.
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0: Have a lovely rest of your Wednesday afternoon. Foxy standing by to get you home on Drive Time next across London. And Tony and Emma kickstart your Thursday morning tomorrow, bright and early from 6.
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10: The top story is this hour. Two men have been jailed for life for killing a mum in a drive-by shooting in northwest London. 44-year-old Michelle Sadio had been at a wake in Willesden in December 2024 when she was hit outside a church. Our senior reporter Claire Bode has more.
11: The court heard the attack was linked to a dispute between two gangs, but Michelle and two others who were wounded were innocent bystanders. Perry Allen Thomas helped organise the shooting whilst Amir Salem destroyed the getaway car. Police say they are still looking for two suspects from the shooting.
10: In 11 days' time, Arsenal will parade the Premier League trophy through the streets of Islington. It's all going to start at 2 p.m, but could end up being a double celebration, with the Gunners contesting their second Champions League final the day before. One of the club's most decorated players, David Seaman, reckons Arteta should be honoured with a statue at the Emirates if that happens. Lifelong supporter Simon told us what it's like being a fan.
12: We've obviously had years under Wenger where we were good at the start, and then by the time he left, we were kind of languishing in fourth place quite a lot. I think since Arteta's come in, our owners have sort of been a bit revitalised. They've been spending more money, they're backing the manager more. They've kind of brought the team up to the standard where we can challenge for league titles year on year.
10: A motorbike procession through central London's marked 500 days since a British couple were detained in Iran. Lindsay and Craig Foreman were on a round-the-world trip at the time and deny allegations of espionage. Their families say they're on hunger strike in jail. Lindsay's son, Joe Bennett, spoken from Parliament Square.
13: The things that my mum's seen, you know, that she's told me on previous calls is absolutely barbaric.
10: A 5 pence cut in fuel duty has been extended until the end of the year as the Iran war pushes prices up. The rate of tax will remain at almost 53 pence per litre, having been due to rise from September. And Kylie Minogue's revealed she had a second cancer diagnosis in 2021. Speaking on a Netflix show, the singer says she got through it and all is well.
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10: Brightening up this afternoon with the risk of further showers in southwestern parts, highs of 21 degrees across London. That's the latest. I'm Louise Easton. Nation
0: Radio. It's just after 4 o'clock then, Wednesday afternoon, 20th of May. I hope your morning's been good. We're halfway through the afternoon. I'm going to get you through till 8 o'clock on Drive Time. A pretty epic selection of songs between now and 8 as well, including a fabulous happy hour between 7 and 8 later on. Fox. Yeah, the happy hour is where we give you 60 minutes of non-stop happy songs. I know it's a subjective thing, but you wait. It's a cracker tonight. Right, we start just after 4 with Erasure.

Right, we are Nation London, Wednesday afternoon. With Jade Don't Walk Away, and it was Erasure, A Little Respect, songs to get you singing along. And I was going to say, we do a happy hour between 7 and 8. To be fair, we try and do an entirely happy show between 4 and 8, but hey, songs you can turn up and sing along to. It's what your radio was made for. We're Nation with Taylor Swift.

0: is a song I bet you haven't heard for a long time. Dare Me, Pointer Sisters. We are Nation Radio London. Wednesday afternoon. Hope your morning's been good. Got you halfway through the afternoon already. We're way more than halfway through the working week. All we got to do is get you through today. Nearly done. Then there's tomorrow, Friday, and then it's the long bank holiday weekend, which sort of unusually for the UK looks like it's going to be gorgeous. Gorgeous pretty much right across the UK, but in the southeast, we might be getting up to about 30 Celsius, which is slightly nuts. What's really weird is people yesterday are probably saying, oh, it's a bit cold. Right, by next Monday, the people will be complaining, saying, well, this is too hot, isn't it? We're never satisfied. Anyway, that's Bank Holiday Monday, not far away. We are Nation London, latest traffic and travel on the way.
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13: So broken down vehicle on the clockwise M25, one lane out before junction 25 for Enfield. Eastbound M4, junction 11 for Reading, there's an accident in lane 3. Lane 2 is now back open once again. And it's slow on the A1M northbound as you approach the M25 at South Mimms, again due to an accident. Serious accident earlier at Finsbury Park, closing Seven Sisters Road both ways. That's between the park and Holloway. And the A21 Tunbridge Bypass southbound, there's an accident after the M25. Major rail disruption ongoing between Peterborough, Royston and London, and also disruption between Paddington and Heathrow and Reading.
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0: feels like paradise. George Ezra. Neil Fox here. We are Nation Radio London. North London forever, eh? Well done, Arsenal. They won the Prem because City only managed to draw last night against Bournemouth, which means Arsenal win the Prem. Last time they did that was 22 years ago. And, right, the Arsenal fans, you can imagine going absolutely crazy. If you are one, was that the best night ever? Probably in your living memory. I do love Ian Wright. Ian Wright is just Arsenal Gunners through and through. And he was obviously had a few bevies, but he put out this message I noticed on social media. I just recorded it. The joy, you can't see it, but the joy in his face, you can feel it and hear it, okay?
1: Arsenal fans, let me tell you something. Enjoy this. The celebration police will be out in force. Do not get nicked. Enjoy yourselves. Football's about moments, and this is a big moment. Enjoy it, and let's hope that in the finals and after the finals we have another massive moment. It's a great day.
0: I love the joy of Ian Wright, one of the greatest characters in football. Yes, the celebration police will be out in force. Don't get nicked. Don't get nicked. Love it. Anyway, my goodness, they were singing North London Forever loud and proud last night. Oh, what a feeling that's going to be on Sunday for them for that last match.

0: Nation Radio London with the FYC is in a good thing. I'm still smiling about that brilliant message from Ian Wright. The Celebration Police will be out in force. Don't get nicked. Make me a winner. Mega May with Nation Player. Yeah, if you win £400,000 tonight, just me, the Celebration Police will not be out in force, okay? You will be, but no one's going to stop you going crazy. So let's get your number in the draw because the lines are closing shortly at 5 o'clock and I wouldn't want you to miss out on this amazing opportunity. Gemma's going to be picking one number out and then calling that number. No tricky questions, just giving them 400 grand. So get your number in the draw by texting play to 65115. £2.50 plus your standard network rate. 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You have to be over 18 for our network competition. All the rules are on the website. Lines are closing at 5. You haven't got long. Get your number in the draw. It is text play to 65115 and good luck. Make me a winner. Mega
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15: M20 westbound, still a broken down vehicle, junction 5 to 4 towards Leybourne. Also a broken down vehicle on the clockwise M25, one lane closed then before junction 25 for Enfield. Got recovery work of an accident in lane 3 on the eastbound M4 at Reading, that's at junction 11. Also an accident closing one lane of the northbound A1M as you approach South Mimms, the M25 junction. Serious accident earlier, closing Seven Sisters Road, that's between Finsbury Park and Holloway. And we've got a broken down vehicle at the Redbridge roundabout northbound on the North Circular off Eastern Avenue. Major rail disruption is ongoing between Peterborough, Royston and London.
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0: another great sweep of songs on our first hour of Drive Time today. Hey, we're Nation Radio London with Miles Smith and Niall Horan. Drive safe. Still got a couple of minutes to get your number in the draw. £400,000. The phone lines are closing momentarily at 5 on the dot. Get your number in the draw. News headlines are on the way and the latest traffic and travel as well.
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8: The

0: The top stories this hour. Two men who killed a mum in a drive-by shooting in northwest London have been jailed for life. Michelle Sadio died at the scene in Willesden in December 2024 when shots were fired into a crowd which included children as young as five. Our senior reporter Claire Bode has more.
1: Perry Alam Thomas was found to have helped organise the shooting, and Amir Salem had helped destroy the car used to get away from the attack. Police say two other suspects linked to the attack still remain at large. Police Detective Chief Inspector Phil Clark said he hoped the men's convictions bring a measure of comfort to Michelle's family.
0: Three women whose bodies were recovered from the sea off Brighton Beach have been identified for the first time as sisters from London. Jane Adetoro and Christina and Rebecca Walter, who were all in their 30s, were found in the water last Wednesday morning. Police say there's no evidence to suggest any criminality. A 5p cut in fuel duties has been extended until the end of the year as the Iran war pushes prices up. The rate of tax will remain at almost 53p per litre, having been due to rise from September. An investigation is underway into what started a flat fire in central London. At its peak, 100 firefighters were dealing with the blaze in Maida Vale this morning. 24 people were led to safety. And the Prime Minister, an Arsenal fan, Sir Keir Starmer, has congratulated the club on winning a first Premier League title in 22 years.
2: And Mr. Speaker, if I could declare an interest, I'd also like to say congratulations to Arsenal Football Club on becoming the Premier League champions.
0: Supporters spilled out onto the streets around the stadium in North London last night after Manchester City's draw at Bournemouth confirmed them as 2026 champions. Fans are back there today and are grateful Arsenal stuck with boss Mikel Arteta.
3: 22 years in the waiting, absolutely can't believe it. I'm buzzing. Didn't want to go to bed last night. Couldn't wait to get down here and get my champions shirt.
4: I've never seen scenes like last night. I couldn't imagine it. Like, if you asked me 10 years ago, I was saying, oh, I don't know, but we kept faith for these last few years.
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0: Largely dry tonight with lows of 6 degrees across London. Looking ahead to tomorrow, it's looking largely sunny. That's the latest. I'm Louise Easton.
7: Right, it is just after 5 o'clock then. Neil Fox here. It's drive time. We are Nation Radio London on what's turning out to be a nice afternoon. It's going to be a warm rest of week. It's a rather lovely thought, isn't it? As you head towards bank holiday weekend, instead of being able to forecast rain, drizzle, grot, we can actually forecast hot sunshine over the weekend. About 28 by Saturday, maybe 30 bank holiday Monday. Fabulous. Oh, let's enjoy it. Here's Madonna, afternoon.

comeback time. And happy birthday, Cher. Cher is 80 today. If you look at Cher, Cher looks absolutely amazing. Anyway, happy birthday, Cher. We'll play some more Cher later in the happy hour for sure. If you have suggestions, please let us know at Nation. Jane Wiedlin is 68, Rush Hour lady, former go-go. Louis Theroux is 56 today. Chris Froome is 41 today. If it is your birthday, I hope you're having a nice one. It's also World B-Day. Not B-Day as in a thing you sit on. World B-Day. Day, which we'll talk about a little bit later on. Okay, without bees, honestly, we would all die. Crazy, but true. This is Nation. Welcome to Wednesday afternoon.

0: Fire Nation London. Best songs to sing along to, right? With Olivia Dean and Terence Trent D'Arby, If You Let Me Stay. Duffy and the Fawn on Blondes. And Ed Sheeran, one of my favourite Ed Sheeran songs. Have you got a favourite? Let me know what it is. Maybe we can get it on one day. One of mine coming up very shortly. Also, the latest traffic and travel. Selena's been working on getting that together. Phone lines have closed for Make Me a Winner. If you're in the draw, are you going to win 400 grand this hour?
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6: One lane of the M25 clockwise stays closed before Enfield, Junction 25, with a broken down vehicle. The accident on the eastbound M4 at Junction 11 for Reading, it's been cleared now, whilst on the southbound North Circular, it's slow towards the M11 at Junction 4. That's due to a broken down vehicle, which has cleared. Also on the North Circular, northbound after the Redbridge roundabout, there's a broken down vehicle. A serious accident earlier is still closing Seven Sisters Road. That's both ways between Finsbury Park and Holloway. Got an accident on the southbound A21 Tunbridge bypass after the M25, and the A1 northbound has an accident before Junction 1 for South Mimms. Major rail disruption ongoing between Peterborough, Royston and London, and also disruption between Paddington and Heathrow and Reading.
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We are Nation Radio London with the Four Non Blondes and What's Up? Now, as I mentioned, May 20th every year is World Bee Day. So what's it all about? Well, bees, quite simply, are essential for life on Earth. About the critical role bees play, and other pollinators as well, in sustaining our ecosystems and our global food supply. It was chosen, by the way, May 20th, to honour the birthday of Anton Janser, who was a pioneer of modern beekeeping. So here are some things you might not know about bees. Nearly 90% of wild flowering plants and 75% of global crops rely on animal pollination. Now, pollinator populations are facing steep global declines because of all kinds of things: pesticides, climate change, habitat loss. So the day was established by the UN in 2017 following a proposal spearheaded by the Republic of Slovenia. If you've ever seen that brilliant animated movie, was it The Bee Movie? And you kind of, and where world, you know, life on Earth kind of effectively ends because the bees aren't pollinating anymore. You think, isn't that a little bit far-fetched? And you go, no, that is actually true. It's within a year, I think it would be all over if we didn't have bees pollinating. So today is a very important day. It's World Bee Day, which you probably didn't realise, but now you do. So if you can put some little wild flowering flowers either on a, you know, in a little window box or in a garden,

0: dance along to, or is that just me? Susudio, Phil Collins, Traffic and Travel on the way with Selena very shortly. And if your number is in the draw for Make Me a Winner, okay, Gemma's going to pick out one number and call it in the next 10 minutes. Fingers crossed.
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9: Clockwise M25. It's due to an earlier broken down vehicle. Serious accident at still closed both ways. That's between Finsbury Park and Holloway. We've got a northbound A12 partly blocked around junction 18 for Danbury. If you're travelling between the M25 and the Bean into past southbound, ongoing lane closure with an incident after the disruption is ongoing between Peterborough, Royston and London, and also Reading.
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0: Peter here. We are Nation Radio London. It is the 20th of May at May, where we get two big winners every single week. Last Friday in Northern Ireland. I wonder who it's going to be in just a moment.
1: To make today's huge Make Me a Winner call. 5 o'clock and selected one number at random from everyone who's entered across options. Someone's Wednesday is about to get a whole lot better. Any idea where I might be calling you?

0: are you going to do with it?
1: Probably go on holiday. I don't know what to say about it.
0: Tax free, so no one else is getting their hands on this. It's going to be popped into your... And who's the first person you're going to tell?
1: Probably.
0: Wanting some of it.
1: More than likely.
0: Shay, if you can give... Now, what would they be?
1: Lost of us.
0: Yeah, I'll take it. And tell me a bit about yourself. Oh, wow, so it's young to have all this cash. Wow, brilliant. It's a shock for you, because 20-year-old, 400 grand. It is real. It is all going to be in your account within the hour. Congratulations. You enjoy it.
1: Thanks.
0: Oh, congrats. Believe me. Well, he didn't believe me until it's in his account, but it is true. And Mega May continues. Keep listening to find out. £500,000 on Friday. 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Nation Radio.

0: Yeah, brand new music from Olivia Rodrigo on Nation Radio London. There's Drop Dead. Traffic and travel coming up, latest news headlines coming up, and another big winner just announced. And your chance to win on Friday. I'll tell you how to get involved and how much you are playing for in the next 15 minutes.
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13: The

0: The top stories this hour. Three women whose bodies were recovered from the sea off Brighton have been confirmed as sisters from West London. Jane Adetoro and Christina and Rebecca Walter were found a week ago. Our reporter Shauna Burns has more.
1: The sisters, aged 36, 32 and 31, were from Uxbridge and described by their father Joseph as the joy and strength of the family. He says their love will never be forgotten and the memories they created will always remain close. Police are now sifting through hours of CCTV and speaking to local businesses, trying to piece together their last movements.
0: Two men have been jailed for a total of 64 years for shooting dead an innocent woman in North London. Mum of two, Michelle Sadio, was murdered outside a church in Willesden, where she was attending a wake in 2024. Perry Allen Thomas will serve a minimum of 38 years, while Amir Salem got 26. Here's the moment he was arrested.
2: Mr. Amir Salim, police officer. Stand up for me. Sit up for me. You're under arrest, mate.
0: A motorbike procession through central London has marked 500 days since a British couple were detained in Iran. Lindsay and Craig Foreman were on a round-the-world trip at the time and deny allegations of espionage. Their family say they're on hunger strike in jail. Lindsay's son, Joe Bennett, spoken from Parliament Square.
3: The things that my mum's seen, you know, that she's told me on previous calls is absolutely barbaric.
0: In sport, Arsenal will celebrate their first Premier League title in 22 years in a parade around Islington a week on Sunday. They'll also show off the Champions League trophy if they beat holders Paris Saint-Germain in the final the day before. And Sir Keir Starmer has apologised to MPs after mistaking North Korea with South Korea at PMQs.
4: That would be breaking news.
0: The Prime Minister was defending his record on the international stage when he made the gaffe.
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0: Largely dry tonight with lows of 6 degrees across London. Looking ahead to tomorrow, it's looking largely sunny. That's the latest. I'm Louise Easton.
7: I'm slightly flying.

Biggest variety of hits. We are Nation Radio London. Right, Wednesday afternoon, 20th of May. Would have been my dad's birthday today, so it's always a bit of an odd one. Would have been 101 today, my dad. Sadly, not with us. A few other big birthdays, though, today. Chris Froome, very much alive and kicking, 41. Louis Theroux is 56. Jane Wiedlin is 68. And Cher, we have played some from her. She's 80 today and looking amazing. She is an absolute icon. I only managed to do one interview with her over the years, but it was very entertaining. My goodness, she is a shrewd and fun operator. More Cher, though, definitely coming up in the happy hour after 7 o'clock this Wednesday evening. We are Nation Radio London. Hope your day's been good so far.

We're Nation Radio London and Kim Wilde and you came. Hello to Sean, who's been at the Chelsea Flower Show today and she's had a really lovely day today. I'm heading home at the moment. I've got tired feet. I'm listening through the app and through my headphones, but I had a lovely time. I could have spent a lot of money there today. I know it's not cheap, is it? Some of those beautiful gardens as well. They are absolutely stunning. A fortune to get them looking like that and a lot of time and effort, but they do look magnificent. Chelsea Flower Show, of course, is on until the weekend. And actually, for the organisers, you have to say they must be thanking their lucky stars that they did their prayers for sure, because what was pretty grotty last week and cold, it's suddenly warming up, getting hotter and hotter towards the end of the week. Beautiful. If you are going, enjoy.

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7: Three lanes of the clockwise M25 have been closed. It's due to an accident after junction 24 for Potters Bar. It's just lane 4 running there. Meanwhile, traffic's being held on the southbound M1 before junction 9 due to an accident. Accident investigation work is closing Seven Sisters Road, still both ways, between Holloway and Finsbury Park, whilst the northbound A12, we've got an incident around junction 18 for Danbury. Staying with the A12, this time northbound on the Ingatestone bypass, there's an accident. North Circular eastbound at the Kenninghall interchange, again another accident. And major rail disruptions ongoing between Peterborough, Royston and London.
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Oh, Danny's voice sounds so good on that. The script, The Man Who Can't Be Moved. We're Nation Radio London. Just looking through some of your WhatsApps. Rob, thank you very much indeed for Pinner. You made me smile. Okay, this is what he wrote. He went, Foxy, yesterday it was Grace Jones' birthday. You mentioned it and you said you're going to play a Grace Jones song. I love Grace Jones, so I was waiting to see which song you'd play and you didn't play one. Okay, I listened until 8 o'clock. What happened? I wish it was as simple as saying, do you know, I just forgot. I also did a link yesterday about, have you ever had a day when you want to smash your computer apart with a sledgehammer? Probably wouldn't solve anything, but it would make you feel good for a nanosecond. That's what was happening. So I had a Grace, we have a digital playout system, as you can imagine, you know, like Spotify, right? We're dragging things into our computer. It wouldn't load. It just wouldn't load. Anything else would load, but not the Grace Jones song. But today, it loads. The same song. I have no idea why. Anyway, Rob. It was her birthday yesterday. You were right. And I was going to play Slave to the Rhythm. But I couldn't. But I can today. And I don't know why it's loading today and it didn't load yesterday. I haven't had a day where I want to smash my computer apart yet.

0: 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Got to be over 18. 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Lines are closing at 5 on Friday, after which Gemma's going to pick out one number, call that number, and if it's you, you're going to win £500,000 straight into your bank account. 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
6: southbound M1 moving very slowly. Before junction 9, it was following an accident which has now been cleared to the hard shoulder. Three of the four lanes of the clockwise M25 are still closed. There's an accident after junction 24 for Potters Bar. Lengthy delays now, queues back to South Mimms, junction 23. Also, anti-clockwise, traffic was briefly held after junction 25 for Enfield. That was due to a broken down lorry. It's been cleared now. Seven Sisters Road stays closed for accident investigation work. That's both ways between Finsbury Park and Holloway. And it's slow A12 Leighton to Wanstead. Ongoing major rail disruption between Peterborough, Royston and London.
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0: of Ophelia, Taylor Swift. Weird singy thing there. Taylor Swift, we're Nation Radio London. It is drive time and it's the happy hour on the way. Cher's celebrating her 80th birthday. So we're going to play a song to celebrate. Which Cher song do you think?
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0: the top stories this hour. Two men have been jailed for life for a deadly drive-by shooting outside a church in northwest London. Mum of two, Michelle Sadio, was killed while attending a wake in Willesden in December 2024. Her widower says it's not too late for her murderers, 27-year-old Perry Allen Thomas and 20-year-old Amir Salem, to change. Mrs. Justice McGowan handed them their sentences.
1: It was a happy, family-oriented occasion. It turned into a terrifying tragedy. And as word spread, the local community and the entire population of London was horrified by the senseless violence.
0: Three sisters from London who died in the sea in Brighton have been described by their father as his joy and strength. The bodies of Jane Adetoro and Christina and Rebecca Walter, who were all in their 30s, were recovered from the water last week. Their dad went on to say their presence made life more meaningful. The Met's been explaining how they're keeping Jewish people safe across London. 100 extra officers are now part of a new community protection team following a series of anti-Semitic attacks. Is Deputy Commissioner Matt Jeeks.
2: 60% of the uplift we're focusing into Golders Green and about 40% into Stamford Hill. But we also want to make sure that we have good response across London to Jewish communities in South London, in East London, and that everywhere people feel that sense of connection.
0: Sir Keir Starmer has confirmed a planned increase in fuel duty has been scrapped at least until the end of the year. The tax was initially meant to be going up in September. The change is due to the impact the Iran war is having on prices at the pumps. Chancellor Rachel Reeves was heckled while speaking about it at a petrol station in Leeds earlier.
3: I love our country. And one of the things about our country is good manners, not very British.
0: And Kylie Minogue's revealed she had a second cancer diagnosis in 2021. Speaking on a Netflix show, the singer says she got through it and all is well.
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0: Largely dry tonight with lows of 6 degrees across London. Looking ahead to tomorrow, it's looking largely sunny. That's the latest. I'm Louise Easton.
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7: 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So whatever kind of Wednesday you've had, by the time 8 o'clock comes around, you're going to be feeling rather good. Because we got 60 minutes of brilliant, uplifting tracks to play for you. Could be a bit of air guitar, could be songs to sing along to, could be songs to get your dancing shoes on, or

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0: right here, Fitz, and between 7 and 8 every night, they're all very happy songs. Right, Heaven 17 Temptation, Bieber before that, and Stay with Lady Gaga and Ariana Grande on the way, and we have something epic for Cher's 80th birthday coming shortly. So what song would you play for her? 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

Wednesday evening across the capital. I'm Neil Fox. This is Drive Time with The Happy Hour on Nation Radio London with the Stereo MCs. Now, we haven't got a feature called this, but if we had a feature called the Drive Time Diva Triple Play, these next three songs would literally be the perfect way to kick it off. We're going to start with something to celebrate Cher's 80th birthday today.

0: Station Radio London with the unofficial Drive Time Diva triple play. If that was a feature, that would be the great way to start it, wouldn't it? Aretha, Diana Ross and Cher on her 80th birthday with a Sheep Sheep song. Got any suggestions for other Diva triple plays? Let me know. Make me a winners every week during Mega May. We just gave away 400 grand before 6 o'clock, and now we're trying to give away £500,000 on Friday between 5 and 6. We reset the phone lines at 6 o'clock, so if you want to get your number in the draw, three very easy ways. 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Got to be over 18. All the rules are on the website. And lines are closing at 5 on Friday, after which Gemma is going to pick out one number. Could be your number. And if she phones you up, you're going to win £500,000. No tricky questions, nothing. Text play to 65115 and you know then you are in that draw. 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

0: It's the happy hour. We are Nation Radio London. Tom Grennan, all these nights, ends it for this evening, and it's something we do between 7 and 8 every evening. 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Thank you. I wish you a really nice Wednesday night. Roberto's going to look after you until 11 o'clock, and then it's David Francis from 11 onwards. I'm back on air with Drive Time from 4 tomorrow afternoon. Have a lovely evening.
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5: We've only gone and made it through Wednesday. We've broken the back of the week. That bank holiday weekend, ah, it's a coming. I'm Roberto, it's 8 o'clock with Niall Horan's new song on the way soon. First though, let's start as ever with three massive ones from the 80s. I've got the birthday girl in here tonight actually. She's dubbed the godmother of pop because she's been around for so long and is brilliant. First though, the Police playing on

0: Oh, such a big song. Always gets me feeling good when I hear it. Beautiful day, you two on Nation. I'm Roberto, nearly 20 past eight with the best variety of hits to wrap up your Wednesday. I got James Bay up next, a song from him that came out like, ooh, just over 10 years ago. It was the first kind of big song he had and it really put him on the music map. Disco vibe soon from DeBarge as well, but first... Make me your winner. Good news and bad news for you this Wednesday evening. What would you like first? Let's go with the bad news, shall we? You've just missed out on winning £400,000. We gave it away just a few hours ago. Shay was the big winner and he was a little bit lost for words.
1: What? No way. I don't really believe it. I'm lost for words.
0: It was true, and we paid that £400,000 into his bank account right after the call. What is the good news? 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

0: Good evening, Marissa Lockwood. Loving the energy coming out of Nation tonight, she says. Down the gym with these tunes. That's for you, One Republic's Counting Stars. I'm Roberto. Have you heard the news about the bank holiday weekend? We're being advised to prepare for a heat wave. Things are going to start warming up from like tomorrow. And by the weekend, some places could hit 30 degrees. How do you prepare for a heat wave, though? It doesn't tell us how to do that. Maybe put some beers in the fridge, ice creams in the freezer, clean off the barbecue, paddling pool out. Oh, now it's sounding good. I've got Macy Gray up next and the brand new one from Teddy Swims before nine.
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10: 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Are you?

0: just me who can hear kind of a bit of Hoosier influence in that. Some 80s vibes as well. The latest one from Teddy Swims playing for you on Nation. It's called Mr. Know-It-All. Hope you're liking it. I'm Roberto with 90s at 9 up next for your Wednesday. Three big songs that might take you back to your college days, fun in the student union or something else. Going to kick it off with a tune that started life with an acoustic vibe. Then Todd Terry gave it a makeover and it became one of the biggest club anthems of the 90s.
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4: For your Wednesday night. Hope you're having a good one. I'm Roberto. It is 9 o'clock with the guy on the way who has been dubbed everyone's favourite showman. First though, three massive ones from the 90s. I've got En Vogue on the way in here tonight. A bit of a guilty pleasure tune from Lou Bega. And first, Everything But The Girl. This is Missing, playing for you on Nation.

0: She made 21 years ago. Yeah, Confessions 2 coming out in July. Just in time for her performance at the World Cup final, of course. There is Madonna's Cherish on Nation. It's 20 past nine. I'm Roberto. If you're making your packed lunch ready for work tomorrow right now, make it something truly disgusting that only you would enjoy. Why? Because apparently lunch borrowers are on the increase. People who take your lunch and eat it. You see, a lunch borrower sounds quite nice. I'm just going to borrow your lunch. I give it back, but these people don't. 18 to 29-year-olds are the worst for taking colleagues' food. Won't be long before there's like a security camera in the fridge, will it? You see, if it was me and I knew there was a lunch borrower at work, I think I'd make a really disgusting lunch, laced with like hair and stuff like that, just to catch them out and see the look on their faces. Yeah, I think I've got an evil streak as well, actually. Elton John plays for you real soon, and I've got some Kelly Clarkson coming up.
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11: 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Are you?

Kelly Clarkson on Nation, where you get the best variety of hits. I'm Roberto. Thanks for joining me tonight. I've got a Van Morrison tune on the way for you that was banned back in the day from some radio stations because it was classed as being too suggestive. I think it's tame compared to things these days. See what you think. First, though, Jonas Brothers, Waffle House on Nation.

0: too suggestive back in the day when it first came out. Making love in the green grass. So they banned it, apparently. There is Van Morrison's Brown Eyed Girl playing for your nation. It's a good little tune there, right? I'm Roberto with David Bowie playing next. And have you heard the song that Robbie Williams wrote for Blue? It's one of their biggest right now. Goes down really well on their tour. I'll play it before 10. First, though. Make me a winner. Mega May with Nation Player. I have good news and bad news for you this Wednesday evening. What would you like first? Let's go with the bad news, shall we? You've just missed out on winning £400,000. We gave it away just a few hours ago. Shay was the big winner, and he was a little bit lost for words.
1: What? No way. I don't really believe it. I'm lost for words. This is true.
0: It was true, and we paid that £400,000 into his bank account right after the call. What is the good news? Well, it's Mega May, so we have two chances every week this month for you to win life-changing amounts of cash. What's next? £500,000. Yes, £500,000 could be landing in your bank account this Friday night. 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

0: These guys are back on home soil right now on the last few dates of the UK leg of their 25th anniversary tour. And that song, written by Robbie Williams, is going down an absolute storm, fast becoming a fan favourite. It's Blue and Flowers playing for you on Nation. I'm Roberto with Naughties at 10 next. Going to start that with one of the biggest, most loved anthems from The Killers.
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0: Today's Atomic on Nation. Just gone 10:15 then for your Wednesday night. Maybe you're getting ready for bed. Maybe you're halfway through a night shift like Luke Hammond. He's been in touch. Roberto, any chance of a night shift check-in, please? Loving the songs whilst working for Amazon. Got them up loud to give me lots of energy. I will keep you going. If you'd like a little night shift check-in as well, say hi through our Facebook page. Just search for Nation, or you can get in touch on WhatsApp anytime. 07740 938 500 is that number. I've got the All Saints playing for you soon, and Level 42.
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0: This is the song from that movie starring Kim Cattrall and a lot of dummies. Do you remember it? Mannequin. Ah, oh, it was a lovely little film, wasn't it? There is Starships. Nothing's going to stop us now on Nation. Playing it for Martin Reeves. Thanks for your message. He got it right. Mannequins, Roberto. Easy. Out driving for DHL tonight. Got a break at the moment. Having a cup of tea. Then I'll be driving through the night with your tunes. I better keep them coming. Buggles on the way and the latest from Take That. First, though. Make me a win. Good news and bad news for you this Wednesday evening. What would you like first? Let's go with the bad news, shall we? You've just missed out on winning £400,000. We gave it away just a few hours ago. Shay was the big winner and he was a little bit lost for words.
1: What? No way. I don't really believe it. Actually, true.
0: It was true, and we paid that £400,000 into his bank account right after the call. What is the good news? Well, it's Mega May, so we have two chances every week this month for you to win life-changing amounts of cash. What's next? £500,000. 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

0: This is Nation with Take That, and You're a Superstar. I imagine that is going to be one of the highlights of their new tour, which starts in, what, like 9 days' time? If you're a dedicated Take That fan, you'll probably be able to confirm that. You might even have a calendar where you're counting down the days. Thanks for having us on tonight. I'm Roberto. If you're on your night shift, good luck. Stick with us. We'll keep you going with the best variety of hits. And if you're off to bed, well, sweet dreams. Have a fabulous Thursday. I'll see you back here tomorrow evening from 8.
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15: All right, thank you, Roberto. 11 o'clock in town, and this is David Francis. Welcome to The Late Show and Nation. Culture Club and One Direction in the next 20 minutes after a sing-along from Roy Orbison to start.

I'll play that for you if you're up late revising tonight. One Direction, Story of My Life and Culture Club as well. 10 past 11 at London's Nation Radio with Wham! Soon after Gracie Abrams. I could go and read-

0: Wham! Swan Song, The Edge of Heaven, and Gracie Abrams as well. That's So True from London's Nation Radio. It's staying wet in town tonight, unsurprisingly, like it has been for the past 4 or 5 days. Tomorrow, though, some sunshine, and it's going to be getting a little bit warmer, up to about 17 or 18 by the look of it. Billy Joel coming soon, by the way, on The Late Show, and Alison Moyet next at Nation Radio London. Nation
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play that for you if you're coming home from seeing Ray, who is back at the O2 tonight, or Maisie Peters, who's on tour at the moment, played at the Cirque in Kingston this evening as well. Bobby Brown, too, can play that game, and to Pow as well. China in Your Hand from London's Nation Radio. It's just gone 25 to 12. Thanks for picking us out, by the way, tonight. Tony and Emma back on for breakfast tomorrow morning when you wake up, including the happy hour from 6 and the golden hour from 9. So if you're doing revision first thing in the morning, or once you've done the school run or got into the office, put us on from 9 for an hour of classic songs on the golden hour from Nation Radio London.

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0: Chloe in North Finchley, who's up late tonight revising for A-levels, doing, by the look of it, some last-minute cramming ahead of tomorrow's exams, and wanted that. Lola Young, Messy from London's Nation Radio. 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
8: 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A bit like an elephant cruising on a truck through the bright lights of Bangkok. 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
0: Midnight in town, this is David Francis. Let's play another 40 minutes of London's best variety of hits, commercial free. Pet Shop Boys and Justin Timberlake soon after Natalie and Broody.

Justin Timberlake Mirrors and the Pet Shop Boys Heart. 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

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I don't think they stopped, really. Wet, wet, wet. Love is all around. And Gloria Gaynor, I Will Survive. We are London's Nation Radio, playing the best variety of hits. Some rain overnight in town tonight. Tomorrow's going to be nice, actually. Sunny and relatively warm and dry for the first time in what feels like ages. 17 the high, London's Nation Radio.

0: Jones, What Is Love? It's 25 to 1. We are London's Nation Radio with the best variety of hits. Tony and Emma back on for breakfast tomorrow morning when you wake up. And Foxy's Drive Time with Dr. Fox tomorrow afternoon to get you home after 4. Meanwhile, an 80s sing-along from Prince coming soon. And Olivia Dean before 1 and Nation.
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5: 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Are you?

The Art of Loving. Olivia Dean, Man I Need from London's Nation Radio. You can see her again at the O2 next month. That show will be great, by the way. If you haven't seen her before, try and get a ticket if there are any left, which is very doubtful, to be honest with you. Right, nearly 1 o'clock in town. We'll do 40 minutes commercial free next to Nation.

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